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If you came with me, of course. And I'd file my nails so they don't hurt you. Lose those pounds. Learn about football.

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2: A normal day, everything seems all right. A 13-year-old with a gun in his hand. He left for school, waving goodbye.

day. It doesn't even care. 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